0: Boys. Hai, good evening teman Pro 2. Sesaat lagi kamu bakal simak the new program Pro 2 Era Madiun, The English Program. Let's talk and discuss everything here in English. 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Stay tuned.
1: A common challenge for many English learners is navigating the nefarious rules of tenses correctly. Today we aim to clarify these complexities and provide you with a structured framework for everyday application. I am Robin, the presenter of English Corner at Repro 2 Madiun. The topic today is about stop confusing tenses with Miss Lia. Hi, Bu.
2: Hello. Okay. Hello, Pak Robin. Okay, hello, yeah. Mr. Robin.
1: Mm-hmm. Of course, tenses is such kind of in the quotation problem from the students, but you know that Miss Lia will explain it about that, and of course we get insight, yeah, during the expert. You know.
2: Okay. Don't say that tenses is a problem, but tenses
1: challenge.
2: Makes our, yeah, it's a challenging for the student to learn more about English.
1: Mm-hmm.
2: While they are speaking, while they are writing, of course they need tenses, right?
1: Mm-hmm.
2: Okay, if we talk about tenses in English, if you are, if the listeners feel confused about or using tenses, we are going to learn today easily and quickly about tenses.
1: Okay.
2: Some may be confused how to differentiate, for example, like a sentence, I go, I'm going, I went, I have gone, and I will go.
1: Mm-hmm.
2: Of course, if it is in if this sentence is in Indonesia, in Indonesian, it's only saya pergi, saya pergi, saya makan, saya minum, saya pergi, I go. But in English, there are some formulas dealing with the word saya, the sentences saya pergi.
1: Mm-hmm.
2: It could be I go, I'm going, I went, I have gone, and then I will go, and etc. And in English sentence, in English tenses, actually there are three basic tenses, that is present or past, present, and future. Masa lampau, sekarang, dan masa mendatang. Only three basic tenses, that is past, present, and future. But these three basic tenses refers to four aspects. Refers to four aspects, such as the simple, that is the basic fact, and then the continuous is a kind of action in progress, and the perfect, that is the completed action or result, and the perfect continuous, that is the ongoing action with a kind of duration. So it can be said it is 3 times 4 equals 12. So we are going to talk about 12 tenses. But
1: tenses,
2: actually it's only 3 basic times, that is past, present, and future, with the 4 aspects, that is the simple, the continuous, the perfect, and the perfect continuous. Okay.
1: Okay, so let's discuss firstly in the present.
2: Yeah.
1: Okay.
2: If we talk about the present, in the present, we focus on 4 aspects. The first one is simple present.
1: Mm-hmm.
2: And then the second one is present continuous or present progressive. And the third one is present perfect. And the third one is present perfect continuous. If we talk about simple present, simple present is used to show permanent situation. Menunjukkan sebuah situasi permanen. For example, I live in Madiun. It is a permanently happening that I live in Madiun. Mr. Robin lives in Madiun. And it's also simple present is also used to show habits. For example, I run every day because I want to be healthy. I run every day, for example. And then simple present is always used to show the things that are always true. For example, the earth goes around the sun, for example. Or we can say that it is talking about natural phenomena. A natural phenomena can use simple present. And if we talk about simple present, of course, it's only needs a simple formula because it is the basic one, that is subject followed by the base form of the verb. Jadi subject diikuti sama kata kerja bentuk pertama, followed by the base form. For example, I run, he writes, and then you cannot say I am run, no. I am go, no. It is, what is it, the wrong formula. I run, I go. He runs, he goes. And in a simple present, there is also adverb of times. If we talk about times, of course, tenses dealings with times, yeah. Adverb of time atau kata keterangan waktu, that shows this is the simple present. Or we can say that there are some adverb of frequency, such as always, usually, often, sometimes, every, never, once a month, once a year. They are used in order to explain or in order to describe about simple present. That simple present.
1: Okay.
2: And then, yeah.
1: Okay, so can... Could you tell us or explain about tambahan SAS setelah verb satu?
2: Okay, there are some, we can say that it's such an verb agreement, yeah. It is, we say that, for example, in a sentence, he runs. Run here is added, or the verb base run is added by S. It doesn't mean that it is, what is it, the word as here, it means that it is plural, no. It is not plural. It means that the subject is the first person singular. If the subject is first person singular, jika subjeknya adalah kata ganti orang ketiga, third person singular, jadi kata ganti orang ketiga tunggal, such as he, she, and it, itu kata kerjanya, the verb is followed by s or es. There are some cases the verb is followed by es, not only s. For example, when the verbs is added by such soundings, such as kiss, he kisses, not triple S, but using ES.
1: Okay. Well, but yang ada akhiran Y-nya, bayi, itu kan biasanya ES. Itu
2: okay, tapi. There are some cases also dealing with verb, base verb ending by Y. For example, the word play. Play before Y, before the alphabet Y, is the vocal A. So if it is added by S, it's langsung S aja, he plays. But it is different from the verb that is and the final abjad is Y, and in front of Y is the consonant. For example, cry. Cry is the consonant, right? Before Y is R. So cry. The baby cries. So Y become changed into I and then ES. The baby cries.
1: Untuk yang selain subject orang ketiga tinggal.
2: And for the subject, the subject that the first person singular and then the second person singular and the third person plural, the subject followed by base verb. For example, I run, you run, we run, they run.
1: No S R E S.
2: No S. No S R E S. That's the simple present. And another what is it? Present form is present continuous. The word continuous itself, it means that something is in progress. Sesuatu yang sedang terjadi. And of course, the pattern is different from simple present. Present continuous, something that is happen. It used to show the things that happening now at this moment. Or can be said that I am speaking now in the moment of at this time I am speaking. Saya kan sedang berbicara. I am sitting. That's something that is happening now. Or we can say that present continuous is also used to show current trends. For example, more and more people are running to stay healthy. It's that current trend, right? Ya kan? It's also what is it, showing something that is happening. For example, something that is happening, but it doesn't mean that it is happening now. For example, I am conducting a research, or I am reading a novel. It doesn't mean that right now, at that time, I am reading now. I am not reading, right? I am here speaking in this program. Tapi itu untuk menunjukkan sesuatu yang sedang terjadi. Jadi sesuatu yang sedang dilakukan, even though sekarang sedang tidak melakukan itu. That's a present continuous. And for the patterns, it is different from simple present, that is a subject followed by auxiliary is MR. And then the verb added by ing. I am running. I am speaking. I am going. He is running. They are studying. That's Pak Robi.
1: Okay. And then?
2: And then another one. The other one is present perfect. Present perfect is it is used to show life experience connecting an action in the past to the present. So the action happened in the past until what is it, the present. And for example, I have visited 10 countries so far. Saya telah mengunjungi 10 negara selama ini, so far. So the action of visiting countries, it happened a long time ago. So the information is that I have visited 10 countries so far. And then there are sometimes present perfect has a clue such as the word so far, sejauh ini, and then ever, never, yet, namun, and then already, telah, gitu. And the last one for the present, if we talk about the present, there is present perfect continuous. Present perfect continuous, it is used to show action started in the past and continuing to the present up until now. And
1: still
2: we do not know
1: now.
2: And we do not know when it ends, when it finished. Sesuatu yang terjadi pada saat lampau, walaupun lampau 2 menit yang lalu itu juga termasuk lampau, sampai sekarang itu masih terjadi, entah selesainya kapan kita enggak tahu. That's present perfect continuous. It is different from present perfect. Present perfect terjadi memang pada saat lampau, sampai sekarang it could be end, but it could be not. Tapi kalau present perfect continuous itu sedang terjadi. If we talk about continuous, pasti kata kerjanya pasti bentuk ing, ya kan? For the present perfect, the pattern is subject followed by auxiliary have or has, and it is followed by past participle or kata kerja bentuk ketiga. Kata kerja bentuk ketiga. For example, I have visited 10 countries. And for present continuous, the pattern is subject, have or has, followed by been, and then followed by the ing form. For example, I have been sitting here. Yeah, I have been sitting here for 15 minutes. For 15 minutes. Sudah 15 menit saya duduk di sini. And then selesainya kapan kita nggak tahu. That's present perfect continuous. Simple present, present continuous, present perfect, and present perfect continuous.
1: Okay, so kita sudah tahu tentang ini ya, present, the present, and then we'll discuss next about in the past after I give you a nice song. Okay, check it out.

0: Okay, welcome back with me and Miss Lia. Ya. Okay, still discussing about stop confusing tenses. Okay, so maybe can you explain about how can a good understanding of English tenses improve someone's speaking and writing skills? Because you know that speaking and writing, of course, need tenses. Yeah.
1: Okay. Okay. If you talk about the questions dealing about understanding tenses in speaking and writing, of course, tenses tells listeners and readers when something happens, whether it's finished, ongoing, or repeated. And without tenses, of course, sentences become ambiguous, become confusing. And using good tenses, using good tenses control, let the speaker or writer express idea precisely. So sometimes people say that don't pay attention on the grammar when you are speaking. No, we have to of course just master only few tenses that can help you to speak English correctly, precisely. That is, you have to master some basic tenses that can help you to speak English correctly or write English correctly.
0: So how about someone or some people says that don't think firstly about grammar when you want to speak. It means that I think that they too scared about the structures of sentences that is it true or is it wrong? So I think it's such kind of difficulties of them who wants to say something in English.
1: Sometimes, some learners or some English learners are afraid or are not feeling confidence when they speak English because they are afraid if they did something wrong. But some suggestions say that please don't pay attention on the grammar if you want to speak English. Just speak that. Of course, people say that because they want to give them such a confidence, such bravery to speak, don't think about grammar. But when dealing with speaking properly or writing properly, of course, it needs they will need the correct grammar.
0: So I think it's conditional, or what we say. I mean that if we want to say something in English, just I want to say something. Is it a present or past tense? Or
1: don't think about that. Don't think about present, past. Don't think about just remember the basic, as I said before, just remember the basic sentence that you want to master English, master English tenses if you want to speak English properly. And sometimes it's dealing with struggle, yeah. There are some challenges, challenges to, to learn tenses. That is, of course, the learners will pay attention on the number of tenses. As I said before, there are 12 basic tenses here. But they also, the challenges also, they have to memorize some regular or irregular verb in English. Yeah, kan? Regular or irregular verbs or regular or irregular form. Not all verbs or not tidak semua kata kerja if it is in the past form, it will be added by ed or ed. Mm-hmm. But there are some verbs that changed. There are some verbs that changed, and then some learners also feel confused with the similar tenses. For example, present perfect versus simple past. We have already talked about present perfect. Mm-hmm. It deals with the past, but we haven't discussed about the past. Mm-hmm. Because both tenses are almost the same.
0: Mm-hmm.
1: And then, of course, the learners also think about, or the challenges that the learners have to face is that dealing with auxiliary verbs agreement. Auxiliary verb agreements, it means that, as I said before, if we talk about present perfect, yeah, mm-hmm. he has worked hard. Not he have, but he has. He is speaking, not he are speaking. Because there are some subjects that have a proper combination. You, I am, you are, he is, she is. Not you is.
0: Mm-hmm.
1: You, there is also you is, but it is in black English.
0: Mm. You is.
1: You is, you nani, you tati. You are.
0: Okay. So, next ya, kita the present sudah, sekarang the past.
1: Okay, the past. So, if we talk about the past, of course, start from the simple one, simple past. Simple past here, if we talk about simple past, it start, continue, and end in the past. Jadi mulainya, berlanjutnya, maupun akhirnya itu di waktu lampau. If we talk about simple past, it used to talk about something in the past. Mm-hmm. For example, childhood. For example, our youth experience. For example, I played badminton yesterday, for example. And then, when I was young, I played piano, for example, seperti itu. And then, simple past also is used to tell about the story. Tell about the story. For example, I walked into the shop and suddenly everything went quiet. Itu kan apa sebuah cerita. And then, for example, simple past is also used to give historical facts. For example, William Shakespeare wrote Romeo and Juliet. Or Edison invented bulb. That's a simple past. And for the pattern, if the simple past is subject, any kinds of subject, you don't have to consider what kind of subject, it is followed by the second form of the verb or the past form, kata kerja bentuk kedua. Mm. Nah, in the past here, the learners or the English learners, you have to consider the form of the verb, as I said before. If we talk about past, of course, the verbs are changed. That is the second and the third one. Or in simple past, use the second form of the verb. For example, the verb go, it changed into went.
0: Mm-hmm.
1: And then there are some tell into told, speak into spoke. But actually, the irregular verbs, that was called irregular verbs. If the English learners thinks precisely or thinks smartly, they will learn about the same spelling. There are some verbs that have the same spelling. For example, the verb break. Break, B-R-E-A-K. And then the verb speak. Both verbs have the same spelling. if the learners knows that the second form of the verb speak into spoke, of course break will be broke, right? Mm. For example, the verb drive. Drive and write. Write menulis, drive menyupir has the same similar spelling, right? If the English learners knows the second form of the verb write into wrote, of course drive into drove. Change into drove. And then sing sang sang. Drink drang. But not bring drang. Especially that's not included into sing sang sang drink drang ya. But bring could become brood, not bring brang.
0: All about cut and cut, put and put.
1: Cat, got.
0: Cat, got.

0: It is used to give the context or a setting of a story or an event. For example, something was happening in progress and while another action happened. Jadi sesuatu yang sedang terjadi pada waktu lampau ketika sesuatu yang lain terjadi. For example, tadi ketika saya datang ke sini. When I came here, Mbak, what's your
1: Anjani.
0: Name? Mbak Anjani was listening to the song, for example. Jadi, when I came here, mm-hmm. Came is the second form of the verb come. When I came here, Mbak Anjani was listening to songs. Pada saat saya datang ke sini, Mbak Anjani tadi sedang mendengarkan lagu tadi, kan? And then the next one for the past is past perfect. Apalagi ini past perfect, simple past itu sudah pas, ya kan? Lah ini past perfect ini namanya double past. Sudah pas, pas lagi gitu. It explains thing happen in the past by explaining something in the past, ya kan? Double pas tuh, sudah pas, pas lagi. For example, past perfect here usually is used together with simple past. For example, misalkan ketika saya before I left the house, sebelum saya meninggalkan rumah, before I left the house, I had locked the door. Saya telah mengunci pintu. 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Before I left the house, I had locked the door. Gitu.
1: Jadi kayak ada logikanya gitu ya, kalau yang di past perfect ini ya.
0: Yes, past perfect and simple past. And then past perfect continuous. Continuous berarti sedang terjadi gitu kan, in the past. It is used to show a duration of an action up to a past moment. Kalau past perfect, present perfect continuous itu kan hubungannya sama present, sampai terjadi sampai sekarang kan. Kalau ini yang sudah terjadinya pada waktu lampau, so it is double past. I move, for example, the sentence like this. I moved to China in 2002. I left China in 2012. So I had been living in China for 10 years when I left. Jadi saya pindah ke Cina tahun 2002. Itu pakai simple past. I moved to China in 2002. I left China in 2012. Saya meninggalkan Cina 2012. Nah, diterangkan lagi, I had been living in China for 10 years. Saya telah tinggal di Cina selama 10 tahun. Ketika saya meninggalkan Cina, when I left.
1: Berarti sekarang sudah enggak ada di Cina kan?
0: Betul, that's right.
1: Okay, so it's about the past and then next discussing about the future after I give you a nice song. Okay, check it out.